my try to the top. I've been out of shape, taking out the box. I'm an astronaut. I blasted off the planet, rock that caused catastrophe. And it matters more because I had it. Now I had, I thought about wreaking havoc on an opposition. Kind of shocking, they want a static with precision. I'm automatic, quarterback, I ain't talking second. Pack it up, I don't panic. Batter up, who the best?

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1: Fine. Slyšíme to dřív.
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2: I'm a cute, you're a dumb, you're a dumb, you're a dumb, you're a dumb, you're a dumb, you're a dumb, you're a dumb, you're a dumb, you're a dumb, you're a dumb, you're a dumb, you're a dumb, you're a dumb, you're a dumb, you're a dumb, you're a dumb, you're a dumb, you're a dumb, you're a dumb, you're a dumb, you're a dumb, you're a dumb, you're a dumb, you're a dumb, you're a dumb, you're a dumb, you're a dumb, you're a dumb, you're a dumb, you're a dumb, you're a dumb, you're a dumb, you're a dumb, you're a dumb, you're a dumb, you're a dumb, you're a dumb, you're a dumb, you're a dumb, you're a dumb, you're a dumb, you're a dumb, you're a dumb, you're a dumb, you're a dumb, you're a dumb, you're a dumb, you're a dumb, you're a dumb, you're a dumb, you're a dumb, you're a dumb, you're a dumb,